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0: Adam, you can release MAC 3, incidents terminated.
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0: Regarding my last, I notified somebody above me already, and they've got one lane open. State police is on the scene, ambulance is on the scene. I'm just going to make a pass through since first requested.

0: 172, Little Rock.
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0: Everyone, please, out of Texas, my number, that number is 526-99376.
1: 10-4-2-1.

0: Central Unit 172. I see that return coming back to a Habibi subject. I'm seeing a valid Class A expiring in 2035 with restrictions of no manual transmission equipped CMV. His medical, sir, is also valid. 1052.
1: 10-4, 10-6 down on inspection.
0: 10-4, 1929.

0: 是在他的。
1: Trevor, we've got an accident where a fuel tank was struck on the semi 30 eastbound at the 116, losing close to 100 gallons of fuel on the interstate. They're trying to get it stopped. 10-4, thank you for the information. I'll get the report updated. 10-4, Trevor, clear.

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0: St. Ralph is 223 Linder Road, 223 Linder Road, in reference to a domestic physical altercation to a deputy's get there.
1: 10-4, 1950.

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1: Go ahead.
0: Started ambulance to front gate. Got a broke hand with exposed bones.
1: Copy.
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We'll give you some more. Here, drive up. To rescue UTVs. We're going back to command post.

0: 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Respond to the command post, and we'll give you additional information. We have a rollover accident as well at the front, at the, so, hey, Jason, go straight. Go straight. Go straight, guys. Turn around, go straight. You'll see it. Where everybody's turning. Look.
1: West 156 Main 2853 09905 10-6 on inspection.
0: 10-4-1957. Jason, when you get there, let me know if we need another ambulance for this rollover.
2: Copy. I'm looking for the rollover right now.
0: Right there, everybody was standing. Right there in front of you.

0: Hey, Brad, I want you to go back around, and I want you to go back to the command post and take care of the hand that has a traumatic injury and transport them to the front gate. Why don't you have a Pafford meet you at that wreck up there? You're going to need them for Pafford, and then have a MIMS unit. No, same what we got. Leave Pafford here to the front gate. We'll take care of the hand injury to the front gate at the moment. We're still evaluating this other one. I don't ever think we're going to need another ambulance. Take your hand to the front gate.
1: Okay, cool.
2: Copy.

0: kind to 2400 information, where there's another supposedly wreck back behind the stage. We're going to go try to find that as well. This first wreck right here at the T, no, there's no need for any ambulances. We'll continue to go with the pan patient to the front gate.
1: Copy.

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1: Hey, you're going wrong way.
0: Hey, you gotta stop here, Chris. Where we need to go?
1: 131 command post.
0: Go ahead. I talked for him. He's pulling up. It's at the bottom of the racetrack. You should see the security down there in the yellow shirt. It's a turnover.
1: All right, bottom of the racetrack. When y'all get there, please let me know what you have.
0: Simple.
2: I'm 131 to Ryan. Chief 9.
0: It's Chief 9. Go ahead.
2: They're saying he believes he's doing.
3: Yeah.

0: そうなんだ。Good for 2002.
1: Chief 9 to, Chief 9 to Pat for communications.
2: Go ahead, sir.
1: Hey, we got a little chaos going. Can you start a second ambulance to the front gate? There's two separate incidents. There's one with a head injury and one with a very significant hand laceration, open laceration. We don't have hands or eyes on the head injury just yet. They said they're moving to the front gate. Can we go ahead and just at least start a second ambulance there?
2: Copy.
1: All right. Chief 9 to command.

0: information. They advised that the person with the head injury at the front gate, his name is supposed to be Benjamin. To confirm we're dealing with the right person.
1: All right, I'll let you guys find it. Let me know. Right. Chief 24 from Chief 9.

0: Good.
1: The patient that got the command post is the one that we were running long ago. He's up there with Crystal.
0: All right, so is there two patients or just one?
2: ECM Rescue, Box 14-1, 4848, Power to Drive for a sick person.
0: 4848,
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8: 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Thank you.

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0: We're about 5 clicks out. This is head injury and a hand injury.
1: 1 second. 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

0: For 283.
1: Stand by Carter Park. 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

0: after my time to Carter Park.
1: Good.
0: And originating for them.
1: Well, I'm glad they're not.
2: Maybe I see him coming down here with no lights on. I'm not sure if that's him or not. Hang on.
1: Yeah,
2: it's him. We'll talk to him in a second. Thank you.
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0: man. We're in service. 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
1: Yeah.

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1: Go ahead.
0: You can show me 10-8. Also show me in the car with 203, please.
1: 10-4.

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1: 172.
2: 51, please, out of Florida. 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That number is Union 634-412-71173-0.

0: Little Rock Central, unit 172.
1: 172.
0: I'm unable to get a return on that DL out of Florida.
1: 10-4.
0: 2034.
2: I was advising her boyfriend slammed her head against the wall and tried to choke. Her parties are now separated. She does have injuries.
1: 10-4-9-6.
2: 10-4 medical be holding back.
1: 210 Central, same traffic.
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2: Yeah.

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1: Okay. Victim stated that he took off back towards Ricky Satan's house.
2: Okay,
1: what?
2: Do you have a clothing description? Description?
3: White male wearing a gray button-up shirt and a pair of pants.
2: Okay.

0: Savings and Medical.
1: The patient was transferred, I believe it was 283, from the traumatic hand injury, which hospital they went to.
2: Stand by, first.

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0: 203 Central. 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

0: 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White Toyota Camry. Black female, black male.
1: Where's home?
0: 22nd and Cypress. 22nd and Cypress.
1: 10-4.

0: 122 eastbound of I-30. I'm going to be out with a gray box truck. It's a Danny Herman load. It's going to be Tennessee Trailer Union 6-3-2.
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1: 10-4, thank you.
2: Adam Staden is shown to be 53, parole violation over a homicide instead of the prison. He's also shown to be 53 out of Sling County. That's going to be required to appear. Stick threatening. Other than that, he's shown out of Little Rock, valid Class D, no endorsements, no restrictions, no traffic violations with numbers. He's a parolee, absconder, yes, search waiver. He's 53, standby, and I'll confirm.
0: 10-4.

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0: caller says the daughter was supposed to be returned. She is with a mother, and she's not been returned. Unknown where they are. They request in-person contact. He will be waiting in the yard. He wants this for documentation purposes. Advised that the mother is the primary. They have joint custody. His papers present.
1: Devil.
2: I name all of everybody. Six, nine, five, four.
0: 10-4, and I'm sending your times over.
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0: 61, Calvin Hill Monuments, Main Shop, 74. I know you can't see it, but there's a male on my side of the Vietnam Memorial, just advising you.
1: 10-4, thank you.

Yeah, for

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1: In 4.

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0: 6-1, just bet. Go ahead. LRPD, he's saying that he got a report of a well jumper around the bridges around Children's Hospital. It's their UTL so far, but
1: and for a possible female jumper on the bridges around Children's.
0: Yeah, 10-4. That's what they have right now.
2: Do we have a description of her?
0: All what he had for me was a female.
1: Female on the bridge.

0: Tamam.
1: Dispatch. Okay, the bridge up. Yeah, Supreme Court. I believe LRPD already checked it in. LRFD was going over that bridge whenever I was putting out the call.
2: 10-4, thank you.

0: We're requesting a HA channel for LRPD working traffic detail until 0400.
1: So you guys already have one. Is it going to be a different incident from Sergeant Meeker?
0: It is a unit requesting it. Give me one moment. Let me double check with them.
1: 10-4.
0: Just in case it is the same, what channel is that so I can go ahead and advise them? I don't have to ask you again.
1: Team Mac 1-4.
0: Copy.

0: a white SUV on Wood Lane near the east lot. Just do a welfare check. They've got their flashers on. I know why.
1: 31, dispatch. Yeah, don't worry about that. That's Lori, the photographer. She's out here with some family members taking photos.
0: Yeah, 4, thanks, sir.
1: Yeah, 10-4. I was, as a matter of fact, just standing here talking to her. Making that call.

0: Battalion 1, Bryant Engine 2, Benton Engine 5, Box 22-1, Mount Carmel and Alcoa Road, Mount Carmel and Alcoa Road for a seizure. PD is on scene. Scene secure.
1: Two copies.
0: Two, show you acknowledge the bus when you're en route.

0: non so.
1: Brian, Ninja 2, I have you en route. Brian, Ninja 2, be advised, Bit Ninja 5 is also en route.

0: to Carter's Command.
1: Yes, ma'am.
0: Caller advised somebody at campsite number 22. Campsite 22 has been assaulted and has injuries to their head and their hand.
1: Devil. Do the sheriff's department going to respond over here, or do you guys want us to handle it?
0: Told that you were handling things inside the park. However, if you need me to send the deputies over there, I can as well.
1: We're definitely not police, but we'll walk our way over there if you can start deputy as well. I'll contact, do me a favor, let's go ahead and start deputy this way. We'll cancel.
0: Copy that.

0: Ninja 2, Ben Ninja Vibes on scene. They advised me that you can cancel.
1: Copy, Brian Ninja 2, cancel. Still back in service.

0: Pulaski County from command. Carport.
1: Go ahead, sir.
0: Hey, you did say injury, is that correct?
1: Net 74, we were advised that they had a head and hand injury.
0: All right. There's actually a down here as well. He's going to secure the scene for us as we go over that way. Continue asking your Pulaski County to come on.
1: My apologies, you cut out. Who is on scene there?
0: Well, we're not actually on scene just yet. Flynn County deputy just showed up. He's going to assist us until the Pulaski gets here.
1: Copy that.

0: for a disturbance with injury. We'll give you further once we know what we have from Placer County Detention.
1: I'm getting any calls.

0: deputies to access campsite 22, the front or the back?
1: Either way, they can come through the back gate and on the south side, it could be on the south side.

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1: Go ahead, sir.
0: If you can't hear me, let me know. We're having some comms problems down here at the park. We have a male that was assaulted, and we will be transporting to the front gate, and conscious and alert.
1: Tesla's up, sir. I've got units 283 and 290 on the way there right now.

0: Tommy from Park. 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There is another fight. Everything's okay at the moment. We have one Saline County Sheriff officer with us. Everything's okay. We could use some additional personnel.
1: Happen, you're fighting.

0: 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How many people are fighting?
1: Just guess, a bunch of people here. There's about a dozen.
0: Copy that.

0: Everything's Kansas City. They, going to be transported up to the... Everything's over.
1: Copy that. Do we have a suspect for the...
0: Not, I think it's more determined that taking care of himself.
1: Copy that. Do we have any suspects for the fight that we're going to have to 15?
0: There's too many people around here right now. I can't tell you.
1: Hot since you still have a lot of people that need to be dispersed.
0: I think it's a great idea. Jason, hey Gregory, stay here. I need at least somebody from the fire department to stay here with me right now. Chris Stacy, stay here. Jason, one of you guys stay here and come out here now.
2: I'm coming to you right now, Ryan. What you got?
0: Just come back here.
2: On my way.
0: Tell your deputy to come through the back gate, come across the bridge. They'll see our lights, they'll see the deputy out here.
1: Copy that, we did.

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1: Let's go all the way down to the park. Turn left. 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With, you know, two sheriff officers, security, and we're just, 10 days right now. Everything's calm down again.

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1: 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They just came in the front gate.
0: Okay. Tell them to come on.
1: Four. There's two Ryan units and an additional deputy in route.

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1: Hey, Joe, let's just hold this radio traffic for a minute. 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
0: Pay for.

0: Okay, hey, what hospital are we taking that one to? I need to let Les County know.
1: We not sure yet. The ambulance just pulled up on things.
0: All right, let me know. Both communications information from Chief 9, we're all good.

0: 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Unit 40.
1: 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I'll be out 8211.

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1: Show me how some motorist is on Highway 183 and Border Street. Ten four.

0: to the unit. Did you just advise that you need another unit?
1: Yes, ma'am.
0: 10-4, what's it going to be for?
1: My apologies.
0: I was just asking in reference to why do you need another unit? That way I can just let them know the sheriff's office unit.
1: Disregard. We're fine.

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1: Yep.
0: 10-4-107 Butterfield Crossing, Butterfield, in reference to a 4-year-old, unsure about this.

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1: 10-4, I'm substituting for you for now.
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1: I think so.
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0: Guys, information, we're going to close the command post staffing at the Carter Park. Would you do me a favor, just dispatch both agencies accordingly like we normally do, and then we'll switch back to MAC 8 for any instance in the park until 0700 hours.
1: Pulaski.
0: Appreciate your help tonight. 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
1: I am, what you got?
0: Flipped over four-wheeler, breathing. They said go in the front entrance, make the first left, it's going to be past the first creek. Hispanic Canal is going to try to have somebody meet you guys in the area of the front entrance, and he's going straight over there.
2: Ten 497.
1: Hey, did you hear that information? Will you dispatch us real quick?
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0: 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First base.
1: Front gate, he's going to be on a green Honda Talon with blue and green lights on it, and he'll be wearing a red shirt.
2: Okay, we all got out and are back in the park. That again.
1: Over, he said you're going to go in the front entrance, make a left, and take a left. It's going to be an unresponsive male, but he is

That's affirmative. Okay, Patrick, may come to you, copy.

0: 10-4, 10-7. 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
1: Thank you.

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1: No, come directly here, side by side. 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
0: Can you call them back and see if they can come, or at least help us out? 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
1: So far, I will call him back. 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

0: to performing Amen Rowdy. 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
0: Careful.
2: Pulaski County, to come in.
1: Jason, go left. 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
1: I appreciate that. There's a whole lot of trouble going on here. We'll continue to be Jason, I think.

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1: Stafford, you're in one, so don't come down here.
2: They've been told not to. If they come down here and they get stuck, it's on them.
3: This is Stafford 289. We're at Carter's. Is there any participation at this time?
2: Street 289, if you'll stay there at the gate, we'll bring the patient to you.
3: Copy that. I'm not from the phone to go down. That's why I was checking in. I appreciate you.
1: Did anybody from the fire department say anything down here?
3: Not fair with staff. That's why I checked in with y'all. I appreciate you guys.

0: Pat from Command. We're going to let you know a little bit of information. It's a four-wheeler accident, conscious and alert, has a contusion on his back of his head, complaint of head hurting, a little bit of a language barrier. We'll be backboarding him and C-collar and getting up there just a little bit. We're quite a bit away from you guys, but so it'll take us a few minutes.
1: Copy that.
2: This is Strickland. Azuma West is Strickland for General Fire. Third and final page. Tell group 7.

0: Chief, this is Pete. I'm up here with Mims at the floodgate.
1: Yes, sir. Hey, we are two stakes there. We're getting ready to bring the out from the creek. We'll be there in about

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0: Central Coast.

0: going into Pulaski and Sun County. 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
1: Sun County.
0: Again. Half our communication, we're back in service as well.

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1: 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DLJ 568A.
0: Come back to a blue ship. 920.
1: The parking lot.

Gas 1. First of mine and bauxite cutoff. 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

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Talk group 7.

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0: 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Committed dark vehicle outside with the lights on. Someone's in it, hasn't gotten out of it.
1: Anvil, nice.
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0: 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Copy business form. It's going to be at Dollar General, 6011 Highway 67. It's going to be bird alarm, stock door, zone 4. 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
1: Close it out. I'm in the parking lot.
0: 10-4.

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0: You're at 1008 Valley Ridge Drive, 1008 Valley Ridge. It says that Donald is being violent toward her. Caller says she was unable to get away from him. He's been following around the room.
1: 10496.
0: She is in a bathroom trying to hide.
1: Four, two, three, you want to start that way? One, zero, zero, zero, eight, Valley Ridge.
0: 10-4.
1: 4-9-6.
0: Last unit that keyed up, 10-9.
1: 2-Central, 96 as well.
0: Valley Ridge Drive. He was responding. The mills can be wearing all black. Unsure if he's leaving. The caller disconnected.

0: 203-307, be advised. The caller called 911 back, advised that she does not want police and that she will not be opening the door.
1: Burrito 7-10-4, I'm still in route.
2: 203, same traffic.
0: 10-4.
1: Burrito 7, I'll be downgraded. Scallon, Parkway Meadows.
0: Never.

0: 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FEMA's going to be in Acacia Night.
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0: Carolyn Gone, 1985-0308, out of Trosswood, Valley Custy, minor traffic. She does have numbers, probationer, active supervision. Yes, sir, we're involved. She's 52, though.
1: 10-4, go ahead and log the vehicles.
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1: 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White male.

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0: 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Sir, just letting you know, we're getting a residential fire alarm at 14121 Ridgecrest Drive.
1: Yeah, 4. Is that the same address from last night?
0: Yes, it is.
1: 10-4.

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This is a cancellation page. 14121 Ridgecrest Drive. 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

Northeast Rescue, box 10-2, breathing problems, 12118 Loganberry Cove, breathing problems, 12118 Loganberry Cove, talk group 4, first page.

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0: It's going to be 1, Frank, Union, John, George, Lincoln, Boy, George, 3, Charles, Sam, Boy, Robert, 9397.
1: Whatever, semi.

0: It's not giving me any information. All it's doing is decoding the VIN. It's showing that it's on a 2012 freight. Okay. But it's not giving any information. 52.
1: 10-4, could you try running that VIN out of Ohio as well?
0: Showing it's on a 2012 Freightliner registered to V1 Logistics. Shows that it expired 3/16 of 2022. 52.
1: 10-4.
0: 647.
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0: 6-0.
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0: 10-4, 647.

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0: 10-4, I'm turning off of Aspen Lane there now.
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1: 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We all copy.
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0: Highway 65, just south of 165, Bell, Florida. Queen, Boy 6, 1, William Paul, QB 6, 1, WP, Florida.
1: 2729.
2: Go ahead. I'm going to be off my I-30 frontage westbound in the park lot of the countertop ward with Arkansas 68 X-Ray Frank John at 658 XFJ. It's going to his plate on the silver and color Toyota Corolla.
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0: 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Two people, verbal disturbance.
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0: Highway 65, just south of Highway 35. Bell, Arkansas, Paul, Tom, 202-435-P2. 202-435, Arkansas.

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1: I'm going to be 30 westbound, 97 entrance ramp to the interstate. I've got a New York plate for you when you're ready.
0: Good.
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1: 10-4. 10-4, go ahead and note that in the log and contact Malvern Towing and Recovery. I will need a large record.
0: Reason for tow?
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0: 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I already talked to them. Driver just appeared.
1: 10-4, contacted Malvern towing.
0: 10-4.
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0: Third eastbound. I'm going to be at the 114. I'm going to be out for a gentleman riding a bicycle down the interstate.
1: 10-4, 10-11.
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1: Pizza just arrived September 2026 to a Stephen Pinder out of Triscuit, entrance confirmed.

0: 206 Central. Could you notify state police that there's a man walking across I-30 westbound lanes near the 126 over here, near the Love Homes? He just crossed over into eastbound lanes now.
1: 10-4.

0: happened was?
1: I'm going to escort him back off the interstate, but he's been advised not to be on the interstate.
0: 10-4, 10-17.

0: center to 206. Looks like I has found him on cameras. He's eastbound on the Pulaski County side. Maroon shirt, tan pants. He's not on the interstate right now. He's halfway running. Looks like possibly in distress.
1: Tan 4, you said eastbound lane. Then eastbound side of Pulaski County.
0: Tan 4. Eastbound county side on the right hand shoulder.
1: Stand for how?
0: Looks like he's about to ditch which.

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1: Devil. Have you already notified state police that they got someone in route already?
0: I notified them. They advised they would get someone en route shortly.
1: Van 4, thank
2: you. You need assistance?
1: Van 4, could you start making your way over here, please? 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

0: 206. 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I can't see that from the camera, so I don't know if he went inside or not.
1: 3 and 4, 96, that way.
0: Yeah,

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1: That's 1097 right here.
0: Sound 4. I'm 97 at the Roadrunner.
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1: One's an eight.
0: 30 eastbound, exit 97 ramp. I'm going to be out with Tennessee 682-955 Tom.
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0: Very westbound, at the 98, Indiana 28 Pulse.
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0: 478.
1: Traffic 30 eastbound at the 98. I'm going to be out with Idaho, Tom Lincoln, 3217.
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0: 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You have a 72-year-old female stating that she's sick and needs help. 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
1: 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Gonna be an Abby Benning.
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1: 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Texas 28, William Mary John 0020.
0: 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Okay,

0: 671, go ahead.
1: 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Can I get a return on it?
0: Simmer.

0: someone. Six seven one.
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0: Camper finally got the turn back. Comes back to Clark Evans. It's a 2014 Dodge. It shows that it expired April of 2026 at 52.
1: 10-4.
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Haskell Rescue, Haskell, 403 East Elm Street, 403 East Elm Street for breathing problems. 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
1: Traffic 30 eastbound at the 98. I'm going to be out with Nebraska 31683 William.
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0: Literally, people, one about had a fall on the front steps. 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
1: I'm going to be in the parking lot of the Dollar General on Alexander Road with Arkansas, George Lincoln, Adam Boy, Paul King. That's GLAVPK. It's going to be displayed on a white Hyundai Sonata.
2: 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Insurance confirmed October of 26.

0: 185 Little Rock traffic.
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0: 425, actually 81, we have the Arkansas Paul Time, 165-490-PT, 165-490 Arkansas.
1: 645. One five two zero two can't drive. It's gonna be a 22 meter ping. No answer on callback.
2: And 4, I'll be nice.
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0: Excuse me, Boy Frank Zebra, 3-6 William, BFZ 36W, be on a silver Toyota Prius.
1: Right, 10-4, let me make sure I got this 28 correct. Boy Frank Zebra, 36 William.
0: 3-10, affirm. It's fraudulent on this vehicle, but that's what's on it.
1: Okay, 10-4.

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0: You copy me now, 98.
1: Yeah, for sure. 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
0: 182, Little Ross.
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0: Move this stuff to the abandoned grocery store here in Gould. 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
0: Ten four to 15706 Shirley Drive. 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

0: 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It's Adele Wilkerson, Wilkinson.
1: Vehicle.
2: Yeah.
0: 206 advised. 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
1: 671.
0: Is there a 27 Adam 960 30 westbound approaching 106?
1: Positive as 106?
0: Yeah.
1: Okay, 30 westbound.

0: 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Oops.
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0: traffic. Sorry, westbound, coming up on the 98, Boy Ida John, 92 Ida.
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0: AAA and see if they'll give you a reason on the restriction.
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0: All right, man.
1: Stand by.

0: 206, are you done with that phone report on, or that Shirley Drive call?
1: Stand 4, I'm 10-8 from that call.
2: Shows that in 2021, transferred license to Arkansas from Georgia, and then in June 27th of 2023, it says ACC restricted permit issued, but it does not say anything else on it. He is showing to have some child support suspensions in Georgia, but those are dating 2007 and 2008. That's all I'm seeing as of right now.
1: 10-4.
2: Everything's good. Jan 4, he's valid. He just has a restricted permit.
1: Yeah.
2: 14-12.

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0: I'm sorry, I thought you meant outside. 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I'll head up there.
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1: Highway 65 and Allison Road, east of Pine Bluff. We are with a white straight truck, no LPN visible to the rear.
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1: Traffic. 671.
2: Darby eastbound, about a 103. I'm going to be out of the yellow box truck, no 28 to the rear.
1: Ten four, 1434.

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1: 174.
0: Traffic stop I-30 westbound, about the 123. Looks like Oklahoma 28-5135, John Young. May be wrong, I'll get you there 28 when we get stopped.
1: 10-4, 15-2.
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0: 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Stop to the pilot off of 121 for inspection. I'll advise when we go 297.
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0: 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Also, were you able to get a return on that Oklahoma 28?
1: Yes, sir. Returns back to a Great Dane trailer, 2006. 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
1: I got two more VINs. 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
0: I'm 10-4, sir. When you say the last of the VIN, is that 28 you need to run?
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1: 1 X-ray, King, Adam, David, 4, 9, David, John, 336651. Looks like a gold or silver Kenworth.
0: 10-4, what did you say?
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0: Stand by.

0: 174. So I found registration information from Indiana, New Jersey, New York, and Tennessee. There's none in expiration, but the latest was expiration of 2019. So 2013, Tan Kenworth, registered to a Sing subject. Again, that registration is expired, but it's 1052.
1: Thank you. Can I run one more with you?
0: Absolutely, go ahead.
1: 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Should return back to me.
0: Come on.

0: alternativ.
1: What's in for the record?
0: Sorry about that, sir. So I ran that VIN. I have two registrations from California and Indiana. The Indiana has four license plates attached to it. One, the latest, is expiration was 03-08-2026. Returning back to a 2007 Freightliner. They're all 1052.
1: 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Can you go to the next large 1011 to my location? No English, no CDL, and they can send just a driver.
0: 10-4, 1535.
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1: Can you SharePoint that trailer return to my email, please?
0: 10-4, sir, I can't. Whenever you say the trailer return, do you mean the men's or the one ran originally?
1: The Oklahoma 28. Never mind, it returns just came through. You can 10-20 do that.
0: 10-4, sir. Also, I'm assuming that this is a trailer pulling two bobtails.
1: Negative. It's a double saddle mount with a trailer hooked to the last truck.
0: I will advise you.
1: And can you give me the on-call permit? Have him give me a 1021 because he is overlinked.
0: Yes, sir, I will.

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1: Good.
0: Sir, I have Newcombs en route. In the ETA. I also shared that with you via SharePoint, and I have the on-call permit person. They're going to be calling me soon, so I'm going to just be listening for the radio. I'll contact you over the radio before I transfer them to your cell phone device.
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0: cut off for command and box I cut off for grand fire. This will be your first stage. Box 13-1. Talk group 5.

0: Temple of the Rock. You can show Newcomb's 10-9. And can you give me my time of stop, please?
1: Yes, sir. It's 15:03. Thank you.

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1: 174.
0: Traffic stop. I'm westbound at the 116, out with a triaxle dump truck hauling a triaxle cement truck. No 28 information in the rear. Did traffic stop here, pulling into the Loves and Pine Bluff. Tail with an oversized load, no LPN visible to the rear.
1: 10-4, 16-22.

0: 71.
1: 30 westbound, 98, main 28, 514, 3621.
0: And 4, 16, 26.

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1: 172.
0: Traffic is going to be 40. I'm eastbound. 28 is going to be out of Illinois. It is 1037589. Sam Tom 10-6 out on inspection.
1: 10-4-16-27. 671, Little Rock. Go ahead.
2: 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Same location.
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3: 174 Little Rock. I'll be moving this traffic stop to the inspection station at the 113 westbound. I advise when we go 1097.
1: 10-4-16-28.
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0: 30 eastbound, 98.
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0: 671.
1: 28, Oklahoma, Frank Mary Union, 705. Can I get a return?
0: 747.

0: Two. Correction, 671.
1: Good.
0: So that returns back to a 1998 Dodge. Model shows Q Queen 35. Type is a truck, silver. Expiration is showing 11/30/2027. Vehicle owner is Deborah Dunbar. That's all that is showing. What's your 20? 52.
1: Nah, not out with it. No farther on it.
0: 10-4, sir. 17-05.
1: Vehicle 30 eastbound, that's 110.
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1: Good.
0: 10-4, it's going to be at 337 Creek Road in Odessa. There's some teenagers that are fighting. They're in this yard. One of the females has a crowbar.
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0: Headed to Creek Road. Be advised, there's three girls and two guys, and there's a red vehicle that possibly belongs to one of the females. They have not left the area yet.
3: Central, is that a red passenger car?
4: 480 Central, will you send a county yet to back her on that?

0: 10-4, be advised it's going to be a red Dodge Journey returning to a portion of Estrada of North Little Rock. It's going to be 664 Victor Lincoln King.
1: 10-4.
2: Three ten Central.
0: Three ten, go ahead.
2: Were you able to make contact with the caller? I was not. And Vivian said that the alarm is still active. I've got an open door here, so no answer at the door.
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Break 310 Central. I was able to make contact with the homeowner. She's on her way back to secure the residence.

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1: 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Should return back to a 1996 Peterbilt truck.
0: 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Thank you. Newcombs is en route. 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
1: Ten four.
2: /530 northbound, just past the 46, down 542-87.
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1: Copy engine one. En route, it is back to Health Urgent Care and Commonwealth. We got a... I have a woman passed out in the lobby.

0: 43.
1: I'll be moving this stop to the Walmart parking lot off of exit 43. I'll advise 197.
0: 24.

0: 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That number is 246-22583.
1: Four.

0: 폰 상태.
1: 172.
0: Sir, turns back to your mail subject to get the valid status showing execution of 06-24-2027 showing restrictions of E-Class AV limited to vehicle with automatic transmission showing is medically certified until 05-12-2027.
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0: 30 westbound, 798. Florida 28, Edward 215.
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0: Lake Hamilton 223, the dispatch on Hamilton.
1: Get it, sir.
0: Service been today terminated. All of our units going to be back in service.
1: Several.
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0: 671.
1: Do it.
0: That shows his CDL. That returns back to your mail subject. Shows his CDL status is suspended. Expiration is 01032030. Shows Class E Edward. Again, suspended status. Standby. I'll see. It can tell me why.
1: 10-4. Does he have a normal driver's license?
0: The class shows E. Edward. E. Edward. That's all it's showing. Ten four, sir. Again, 1052. Again, it just shows commercial class. Class E. Edward. That's all it's listed. 1052, 1815.
1: 10-4.

0: 37. 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

0: to it. So we still use an August 27th for the court date.
1: Negative. September 3rd. September 3rd.
0: Simple.
1: September 14th.

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I'm going to go off that exit 156 West. Got my 2028 Zebra Hall 39193. 10-6 out on inspection.

Eastbound MOX 14-1, fall 1532 Sugar Maple Lane, fall 1532 Sugar Maple Lane. First stage.

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Fall 202-11 North Spring Lake, first base.

0: Sardis, box 18-1 for illegal burn, woods fire. 29693 South Sardis Road, woods fire. 29693 South Sardis Road, first page.
1: 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That number is A is in Adam 527 55452.
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1: 671.
0: 30. Eastbound at 109, Boy Adam Charles, 77 Robert, Arkansas.
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0: 174.
1: 30 westbound to 122, out with Main 28, 566-3245. Go ahead, show me 10-6 inspection.
0: 10-4, 18-43.
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0: 513-153-1513, Walnut Glen Drive. That's 15413 Walnut Glen Drive. My call taker advised that he heard a female voice say three times, "Get out of my house." Then it disconnected. We have a 4-meter ping. 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